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4: Very hot and very humid across southwest Michigan this evening. Still warm overnight as lows only drop to the mid to upper 70s. We'll warm to the mid 90s for Wednesday with heat index values above 100. Partly to mostly sunny skies are anticipated. Chance of rain begins to creep up toward Thursday, especially Friday and Saturday, more so in the form of occasional pop-up showers and storms. We'll stay

0: in the 90s through Friday before dropping to the upper 80s on the 4th of July. Tracking Southwest Michigan's weather, I'm SRM teammate meteorologist Blake Harms.
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1: Very hot and very humid across southwest Michigan this evening. Still warm overnight as lows only drop to the mid to upper 70s. We'll warm to the mid 90s for Wednesday with heat index values above 100. Partly to mostly sunny skies are anticipated. Chance of rain begins to creep up toward Thursday, especially Friday and Saturday, more so in the form of occasional pop-up showers and storms. We'll stay in the 90s through Friday before dropping to the upper 80s on the 4th of July. Tracking southwest Michigan's weather, I'm SWRM teammate meteorologist Blake Harms.
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3: Very warm overnight as temperatures only fall to the upper 70s across southwest Michigan. Sets the scene for a very hot start to the month of July. Highs Wednesday will warm to the mid to upper 90s with heat index values as warm as 105 degrees. Skies will be partly to mostly sunny with a very small chance of a shower. Rain chances will begin to increase toward the latter part of the week as temperatures cool by a few degrees. Tracking southwest Michigan's weather, I'm SRM teammate meteorologist Blake Harms.
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0: With this change, millions of women gained access to a right that had long shaped public decisions but excluded their voices.
1: Very warm overnight as temperatures only fall to the upper 70s across southwest Michigan. Sets the scene for a very hot start to the month of July. Highs Wednesday will warm to the mid to upper 90s with heat index values as warm as 105 degrees. Skies will be partly to mostly sunny with a very small chance of a shower. Rain chances will begin to increase toward the latter part of the week as temperatures cool by a few degrees. Tracking southwest Michigan's weather, I'm SRM teammate meteorologist Blake Harms.
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1: Very warm overnight as temperatures only fall to the upper 70s across southwest Michigan. Sets the scene for a very hot start to the month of

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1: Very warm overnight as temperatures only fall to the upper 70s across southwest Michigan. Sets the scene for a very hot start to the month of July. Highs Wednesday will warm to the mid to upper 90s with heat index values as warm as 105 degrees. Skies will be partly to mostly sunny with a very small chance of a shower. Rain chances will begin to increase toward the latter part of the week as temperatures cool by a few degrees. Tracking southwest Michigan's weather, I'm SRM teammate meteorologist Blake Harms.
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1: Very warm overnight as temperatures only fall to the upper 70s across southwest Michigan. Sets the scene for a very hot start to the month of July. Highs Wednesday will warm to the mid to upper 90s with heat index values as warm as 105 degrees. Skies will be partly to mostly sunny with a very small chance of a shower. Rain chances will begin to increase toward the latter part of the week as temperatures cool by a few degrees. Tracking southwest Michigan's weather, I'm SWM teammate meteorologist Blake Harms.
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1: Very warm overnight as temperatures only fall to the upper 70s across southwest Michigan. Sets the scene for a very hot start to the month of July. Highs Wednesday will warm to the mid to upper 90s with heat index values as warm as 105 degrees. Skies will be partly to mostly sunny with a very small chance of a shower. Rain chances will begin to increase toward the latter part of the week as temperatures cool by a few degrees. Tracking southwest Michigan's weather, I'm SRM teammate meteorologist Blake Harms.
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0: Hey, it's Scotty Budd. Wednesday morning, we'll give away all our flags from Kalamazoo Flag Company to get you ready for this big weekend. Stay cool. 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
1: We continue with a heat warning today and tomorrow. Heat index temperatures likely between 100 and 105 degrees, and that does include today. Mostly sunny, hot, and humid. It looks like a high temperature all the way up to 95. Tonight, increasing clouds, chance of showers and thunderstorms, mainly north of Kalamazoo, low temperature 76. And for Thursday, mostly sunny, another hot and humid day. It looks like a chance of a shower or thunderstorm early and late in the day with a high temperature right around 93. I'm Storm Team Main Meteorologist Matt Kirkwood tracking southwest Michigan's weather.
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1: We're celebrating America's 250th birthday by remembering some of the most memorable moments and events. When American astronauts landed on the moon in 1969, it marked a moment of technological achievement that captured the world's attention. For many, it represented the kind of ambition that had shaped the country from its earliest days. An American flag was placed on the surface of the moon, not as a claim of ownership, but as a sign of who had been there. That single image became part of how people remembered the event.
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3: We continue with a heat warning today and tomorrow. Heat index temperatures likely between 100 and 105 degrees, and that does include today. Mostly sunny, hot, and humid. It looks like a high temperature all the way up to 95. Tonight, increasing clouds, chance of showers and thunderstorms, mainly north of Kalamazoo, low temperature 76. And for Thursday, mostly sunny, another hot and humid day. It looks like a chance of a shower or thunderstorm early and late in the day with a high temperature right around 93. I'm Storm Team A meteorologist Matt Kirkwood tracking southwest Michigan's weather.
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0: Scotty Bud of the Morning on Cool FM. Good morning. Oh, it's already hot. 78 in Kalamazoo, 79 in Battle Creek, humid. We're getting sunshine today and 94, so yeah. Today and tomorrow, looks like they're going to be the worst 2 days as far as the heat goes. Welcome to July. Coming in rough. I know. July 1st already. Holy smokes. Thank you for getting up with us. Here's what's up today. If you're looking for festivities, things to do as we get close to July 4th, we've got some stuff for you today we'll tell you about. Are you someone who uses or enjoys or likes artificial intelligence, AI? I do not. I've got a story this morning is going to... If you like AI, you're going to love it. If you hate AI like I do, you're not going to like it at all. We'll get to that coming up in about a half hour. What else is going on? A former American company that everybody loves is doing something weird. I'll tell you about that. Oh, and today, we're going to get all our winners for brand new American flags from Kalamazoo Flag Company. They've been kind enough to hook us up, and we'll give a bunch of them away later on this morning. All right, thank you to everybody that got registered. Pretty cool. KalamazooFlag.com is our website. Thank you to Julie and her crew for hooking up with us here as we celebrate American 250. All right, anything else? Hit me up. You can text me at 80373. Sports is on deck. I'll tell you how the Tigers did. Coming up next on Cool FM.
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0: 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Tigers did it again. They beat up on the Yankees 9-3. It was over early. 5 home runs from the Tigers, 2 from Riley Green. Scooble went 6, gave up just 1 hit, which was a homer. Had 9 strikeouts. A great June for the Tigers after a horrible May. They'll play today at 1:30. Melton pitches today for the Tigers.
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Scotty Bud in the morning on Cool FM. It's 78 in Kalamazoo, 79 in Battle Creek this morning. Sunshine at 95 today. It appears the humidity will be dropping a little bit starting later on tonight. However, for the rest of the week, 95 on Thursday, 91 on Friday, and for Saturday, the 4th, scattered thunderstorms and 87 degrees. Going to be dicey on July 4th.

Scotty Bud of the Morning on Cool FM. If you had plans to go to the Patriotic Pops show with the Kalamazoo Symphony Orchestra tonight at the Overlander Bandshell in Portage, it has been moved indoor to Portage Central High School. That is tonight.

Here's an important announcement from the management of Cool FM. The thoughts, comments, and opinions of Scotty Bud in the Morning are not necessarily those of Midwest Communications, but they should be. This is Cool FM.

0: Scotty Bud of the Morning on Cool FM. Good morning. Another hot one. Couple more. I know. If you hate anything related to AI as much as I do, you're going to hate this. By the way, my wife told me not to use the word hate so much, but I can't help it with this one. Netflix has revealed a first look at something called Wonka's The Golden Ticket. It's an unscripted competition series based on the film Willy Wonka and the Chocolate Factory. The show uses an AI recreated voice of the late Gene Wilder. Now, when I read that, I said, this is unbelievable. They can't do that. But it was approved by Gene Wilder's estate. So apparently they can. You know, you throw so much money at somebody, of course you're going to let you do it. 12 golden ticket winners and their partners face physical, mental, and moral challenges inspired by the film. They even dug up an old Oompa Loompa to appear. More AI in our life. The series premieres September 23rd.
1: A 55-year-old woman has been arraigned on a felony charge of not stopping at a crash when at fault, resulting in death, for a deadly hit-and-run in Kalamazoo April 14th. Carol Cross turned herself into police. She was released on a $500 personal recognizance bond after she was arraigned Tuesday. Now, the crash killed 28-year-old Azaria Smith. He was riding his motorcycle along Gull Road near the Speedway gas station when she turned her black Jeep Grand Cherokee into the gas station and hit him. Smith was thrown from the bike. He died after he was taken to Beacon Hospital. A parasailer who got tangled was rescued yesterday afternoon off of North Beach in South Haven. Another parasailer alerted people on the shore to the issue. They called 911. South Haven Area Emergency Services says the parasailer got tangled in the ropes just after 2:30 in the afternoon. They were able to get them untangled and brought back to shore. No one was injured. In the WKZO newsroom, I'm Michael Arney.
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9: We continue with a heat warning today and tomorrow. Heat index temperatures likely between 100 and 105 degrees, and that does include today. Mostly sunny, hot, and humid. It looks like a high temperature all the way up to 95. Tonight, increasing clouds, chance of showers and thunderstorms, mainly north of Kalamazoo, low temperature 76. And for Thursday, mostly sunny, another hot and humid day. It looks like a chance of a shower or thunderstorm early and late in the day with a high temperature right around 93. I'm Storm Team Maine meteorologist Matt Kirkwood tracking southwest Michigan's weather.
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Scotty Bud in the morning on Cool FM. Mountain Dew is commemorating the 7-Eleven Slurpee 60th anniversary with a new flavor. If you love Mountain Dew, you might like Mountain Dew's Confetti Chill Slurpee. You'll be able to get it Saturday, July 11th on Slurpee Day. It's just a weird name.

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1: I don't believe it. 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

0: Scotty Bud in the Morning on Cool FM. Thanks for waking up with us. Welcome to Wednesday, another hot one. 95 and sunshine today. Woo. I know. Thursday going to be the same way, it looks like. There's a new report out that says that some celebrity super fans are spending big money so they can be buried next to their idols. One Marilyn Monroe fan paid $195,000 for a mausoleum crypt near her final resting place. Not next to her, near. A Judy Garland fan spent more than $50,000 on an urn niche right next to her. In New York, plots near Miles Davis and Duke Ellington can cost around $70,000. Cemetery officials say requests to be buried near famous people happen all the time. So who, if you could pick, would you want to be buried next to? Some celebrity. I was thinking about this earlier this morning. I would pick Groucho Marx or Howard Hessman. Howard Hessman was Dr. Johnny Fever on WKRP in Cincinnati. I think it would be fun to spend eternity next to him. We'd have some good times.
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0: 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Tigers beat up on the Yankees 9-3 last night. Five homers from the Tigers, including two from Riley Green. Scuba went six, gave up a home run, but had nine strikeouts. Tigers will play this afternoon. Melton pitches today for the Tigers. They play the Yankees at 1:30.
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Scotty Bud in the Morning on Cool FM. If there's one thing I know in my almost 40 years in the radio business, it's that people like stuff that's free. You can get a free Whopper at Burger King now through Sunday. When you order a Whopper Junior, you get a second one for free, but you got to go through some hoops, of course. You'll need to spend at least $15, so it's not really free. 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To get this deal, you'll need to order through Grubhub via the website or the app. The deal is available through Sunday. It's a free Whopper Junior. I know, some of you will do anything for a free thing. Good luck.

Scotty Bud of the Morning on Cool FM. Another hot one today, sunny and 95. It looks like Thursday is going to be the same. So the question becomes, when does this end? Friday, we're at 90. Saturday, some scattered thunderstorms for July 4th and 87. And all that's going to cool off. So we'll be 80 on this coming Sunday. Next week, mid-80s, by the way. 79 in Kalamazoo. 79.

He's Kalamazoo's only expert on nachos and fishing lures. It's Scotty Bud in the morning on Cool FM.

0: Scotty Bud of the Morning on Cool FM. How you doing this morning? Another hot one today and tomorrow. 95. Going to feel warmer than that, of course, with the heat index. So are you a Budweiser person? Well, Budweiser is trying to help you celebrate the 4th of July in style. They gave away a bunch of free beer, which I didn't think was legal, but apparently they did. Sort of. They gave away thousands of $6 digital gift cards to adults. Part of their Covering America's Tab promotion celebrating America's 250th birthday. They said the offer was going to run through July 5th, which is Sunday, or until their $150,000 tab runs out. But the tab ran out quickly. So if you didn't get in a hurry, you didn't get in. They put up on their website, due to overwhelming demand, America's tab has been closed. They say it was their way of thanking Americans by raising a toast to America's 250th birthday, which is kind of ironic since they're now owned by a company in Belgium.
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2: Southwest Michigan First, selecting Jennifer Owens as her new CEO. Now, she has been the president of Lakeshore Advantage in Holland since 2014. She's expected to start the new job August 17th. Owens previously served as the vice president of Southwest Michigan First and as the vice president of business operations at the Michigan Economic Development Corporation. Jonas Peterson left the job as CEO in February. Carlos Onos has been serving as interim CEO. An advocacy group that says they're fed up with a lack of access to health care and skyrocketing costs, planning to deliver boxes of signatures to the Kalamazoo City Clerk today to put a local health care initiative on the November ballot. The group Community Action Michigan says if approved by voters, the ballot proposal will create a local health care action plan they say will bring down health care costs and expand access to affordable care. A similar proposal submitted in Benton Harbor this week. The group is also planning to put the issue on the ballot in East Lansing, Portage, Battle Creek, and Lansing. In the WKZO newsroom, I'm Michael Arney.
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5: A better life with Dr. Sanjay Gupta.
6: For decades, the prevailing wisdom for someone who's had a heart attack has been to put them on beta blockers for the rest of their life. 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On the whole, and for the average person, beta blockers are very safe and very effective. But, as with any medication, they can come with a cost, a financial one, and also potential side effects. 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I want to be clear when I say that you absolutely should talk to your doctor before starting or stopping any medication. Point is, if you're years out from a heart attack and you're in otherwise good health, you might want to ask your doctor about discontinuing beta blockers. 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I'm Dr. Sanjay Gupta, helping you live a better life.
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9: We continue with a heat warning today and tomorrow. Heat index temperatures likely between 100 and 105 degrees, and that does include today, mostly sunny, hot, and humid. It looks like a high temperature all the way up to 95. Tonight, increasing clouds, chance of showers and thunderstorms, mainly north of Kalamazoo, low temperature 76. And for Thursday, mostly sunny, another hot and humid day. It looks like a chance of a shower or thunderstorm early and late in the day with a high temperature right around 93. I'm Storm Team Maine meteorologist Matt Kirkwood tracking southwest Michigan's weather.
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0: I loved 4th of July. You want a sparkler?
1: No.
0: At the end of the day, you want to out-duel the rest of the block, then you'd have to light off the big firework, remember? That was an announcement. I'm lighting it off, the $48 one. People are like, back up, get behind the car. Get behind the car. Get your brother, get behind the car. What's going on? Ma, get in the house. And get behind the screen window. Hurry up, he's lighting off the $48 one. Hurry up.
2: What does he do?
0: That's the thing. I don't know. Lit! It's lit! It goes on his back. You're like, try to put it up. Don't touch it. Is it still lit? I don't know if it's still lit.
1: A cop.
0: What's going on here? Nothing. What's that, the $48 one?
3: He may not be much to look at, but at least he shows up every morning. It's Scotty Budd in the morning on Cool FM.

0: Scotty Bud in the morning on Cool FM. Good morning. Headed up to 95 today with sunshine. Humidity should be dropping at some point later on tonight, but another hot one tomorrow. We're getting ready to get our winners for our American flag contest that we have with Kalamazoo Flag Company. We'll do that a little later on this morning. Thank you to everyone who got registered, and thank you to the Kalamazoo Flag Company, family-owned business, local, selling flags made in America. We appreciate them hooking up with us to get you ready for the holiday weekend. Coming up, they gave us some 3x5 American flags and also some specialty America 250 flags to give away, which we will do before we get out of here today at 10 o'clock. All right? Sports coming up next. 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
0: 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Five homers from the Tigers. Skubal went six innings, just gave up one hit, a home run, had nine strikeouts. Tigers will play today at 1:30. Milton on the mound for the Tigers.
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Scotty Bud in the Morning on Cool FM. Because of the heat, the concert for tonight that was originally scheduled for the Overlander Bandshell in Portage has been moved inside to Portage Central High School. That is the Kalamazoo Symphony Orchestra show for tonight. We'll be inside at Portage Central High School.

0: Scotty Bud in the morning on Cool FM. Good morning. Another hot one today and tomorrow, 95. Gonna feel hotter than that. So it's the first day of July, the first day of the second half of the year. It's also a sacred day for baseball fans. It's what we call Bobby Bonilla Day. If you're not a baseball fan and you do not know what I'm talking about, you will be amused. Every July 1st, retired baseball player Bobby Bonilla receives a check from the New York Mets for $1,190,000. Even though he hasn't played a Major League Baseball game in 25 years. Back in 2000, the Mets owed him $5.9 million. Instead of taking all that cash up front, he negotiated a contract that spreads out $30 million in guaranteed payments each year from 2011 until 2035. So another 10 years. Nine. So July 1st has become an annual celebration of the financial planning of Bobby Bonilla and his crew. And an opportunity to make fun of the Mets even more than we already do. Happy Bobby Bonilla Day. I hope you get a big check, too.
1: The deadline is today for state lawmakers to approve the fiscal year 2027 budget, but it's looking like the votes will be taken tomorrow. A large omnibus spending bill and a school aid fund bill are expected to be approved. The chances of the school funding bill could be voted on today are 50%. House Speaker Matt Hall of Richland said last week the budget framework had been agreed to by the Republican-controlled House, Democratic-controlled Senate, and the governor's office without any tax increases. Out front, Kalamazoo will hold their first Black Pride Festival coming up August 29th in Bates Alley downtown. Block Party will feature signature cocktails, mocktails, and celebrate people of color in the LGBTQ+ community. Out front, Kalamazoo officials say while Black trans activists have always led the fight against LGBTQ+ oppression, mainstream pride celebrations, quote, continue to erase this history and to center the experiences of white cisgender gay men, unquote. In the WKZO newsroom, I'm Michael Arney.
2: There's life before and life after. 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And we're talking big.
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12: Two more days with extreme heat warning in place. Today, mostly sunny, hot, and humid. High temperature all the way up to 95 with a peak heat index this afternoon around 100 to 105. Tonight, increasing clouds, slight chance of showers and thunderstorms late, especially north of Kalamazoo. Low temperature 76. Thursday, mostly sunny conditions developing once again, hot and humid. Isolated shower.

Morning on Cool FM. Mountain Dew is commemorating the 7-Eleven Slurpee's 60th anniversary with a new flavor. It's called Mountain Dew Confetti Chill Slurpee. I love the descriptions of these kind of things. Inspired by birthday cake with a citrusy twist, the beverage blends bright citrus flavor with notes of sweet vanilla icing, giving fans a zesty lemon cake in treat form. It's a new Mountain Dew. July 11th, Slurpee Day. Check it out.

0: FM, good morning. Another hot one today and tomorrow. 95. Buckle up. All right, if you hate anything related to AI as much as I do, you're not going to like this. Netflix has revealed the first look at something called Wonka's Golden Ticket. It's a competition TV show based on the film Willy Wonka. The show uses an AI recreated voice of the late Gene Wilder, who played Willy Wonka. I was really, really mad when I heard this. And then I read on, and it said it was approved by Gene Wilder's estate. So they're giving it the thumbs up and, of course, taking the money. 12 people and their partners will face physical, mental, and moral challenges inspired by the film. They're even bringing back one of the Oompa Loompas to make an appearance. That series premieres on Netflix September 23rd.
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5: You're a rich girl and you're gone too far, 'cause you know it don't matter anyway.

Scotty Bud in the Morning on Cool FM. If you're thinking about going to the Kalamazoo Symphony Orchestra show tonight, originally scheduled for the Overlander Bandshell in Portage, it has been moved. It will now be indoors at Portage Central High School later on tonight.

0: Scotty Bud in the morning on Cool FM. Good morning. Another warm one today and tomorrow, 95-ish. With that heat index over 100. Ugh. Budweiser wanted to help celebrate the 4th of July in style. They gave away a bunch of beer. 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They gave away thousands of $6 digital gift cards. 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They said the offer ran through July 5th or until their $150,000 tab ran out. Well, it ran out. So if you didn't get in, you didn't get in. 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But I'm guessing some of you got in on that and thought, oh yeah, I'll get a card. Nope. 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
5: Two more days with extreme heat warning in place. Today, mostly sunny, hot, and humid. High temperature all the way up to 95 with a peak heat index this afternoon around 100 to 105. Tonight, increasing clouds, slight chance of showers and thunderstorms late, especially north of Kalamazoo. Low temperature 76. Thursday, mostly sunny conditions developing once again, hot and humid. Isolated shower or thunderstorm early and late in the day. Expect a high near 93. I'm Storm Team Maine Meteorologist Matt Kirkwood tracking southwest Michigan's weather.
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Scotty Bud in the morning on Cool FM. 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
2: Two more days with extreme heat warning in place. Today, mostly sunny, hot, and humid. High temperature all the way up to 95 with a peak heat index this afternoon around 100 to 105. Tonight, increasing clouds, slight chance of showers and thunderstorms late, especially north of Kalamazoo. Low temperature 76. Thursday, mostly sunny conditions developing once again, hot and humid. Isolated shower or thunderstorm early and late in the day. Expect a high near 93. I'm Storm Team Meteorologist Matt Kirkwood tracking southwest Michigan's weather.
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10: Two more days with extreme heat warning in place. Today, mostly sunny, hot, and humid. High temperature all the way up to 95 with a peak heat index this afternoon around 100 to 105. Tonight, increasing clouds, slight chance of showers and thunderstorms late, especially north of Kalamazoo. Low temperature 76. Thursday, mostly sunny conditions developing once again, hot and humid. Isolated shower or thunderstorm early and late in the day. Expect a high near 93. I'm Storm Team Meteorologist Matt Kirkwood tracking southwest Michigan's weather.
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3: Scorching heat continues across southwest Michigan this afternoon as highs soar into the mid to upper 90s with heat indices potentially at or above 105 later today. That's under mostly sunny skies. Should stay dry through today, but rain chances will increase a bit into Thursday morning. Better chance likely arrives later Thursday. Until then, another hot day tomorrow with highs in the low to mid 90s. Extreme heat warning continues. Low 90s are likely to continue Friday with at least a chance of a few storms. Tracking southwest Michigan's weather, I'm some teammate meteorologist Blake Arms.
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4: Scorching heat continues across southwest Michigan this afternoon as highs soar into the mid to upper 90s with heat indices potentially at or above 105 later today. That's under mostly sunny skies. Should stay dry through today, but rain chances will increase a bit into Thursday morning. Better chance likely arrives later Thursday. Until then, another hot day tomorrow with highs in the low to mid 90s. Extreme heat warning continues. Low 90s are likely to continue Friday with at least a chance of a few storms. Tracking southwest Michigan's weather, I'm SWRM teammate meteorologist Blake Harms.
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5: Scorching heat continues across southwest Michigan this afternoon as highs soar into the mid to upper 90s with heat indices potentially at or above 105 later today. That's under mostly sunny skies. Should stay dry through today, but rain chances will increase a bit into Thursday morning. Better chance likely arrives later Thursday. Until then, another hot day tomorrow with highs in the low to mid 90s. Extreme heat warning continues. Low 90s are likely to continue Friday with at least a chance of a few storms. Tracking Southwest Michigan's weather, I'm Storm Teammate Meteorologist Blake Harms.
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Now look here. I want that guitar to fall in on now. Tighten it up now. Oh yeah. Now tighten up, Augie. Yeah, now everybody tighten it up now.

0: Well, it seems like it's been a long, long time since they've been able to put on the free concerts at the Bandshell in Plainwell. And tonight is no exception. The concert with the Otsego Jazz Ensemble has been canceled due to the extreme heat. So if you made your plans to go, no concert tonight. Next week, hopefully, it will be back with another free show. The Canola Band, free concert at the Bandshell in Plainwell, brought to you by the Plainwell Music Society. That's next week. But tonight's show has been canceled. Stay close. More great oldies on the way. The Birds, the Electric Light Orchestra, and the Lovin' Spoonful on the way next on Cool FM.
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3: We're celebrating America's 250th birthday by remembering some of the most memorable moments and events. The era of good feelings, a period of American prosperity and isolationism, was in full swing when U.S. President James Monroe articulated a set of principles in 1823 that decades later would be called the Monroe Doctrine. According to the policy, the U.S. would not intervene in European affairs. Later, the U.S. would implement a broad interpretation of the doctrine and its sphere of influence.
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Coming up 5 o'clock, we're going to look back to this week in July of 1980 to count down the top songs on our radios. 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

0: the Michael Jackson biopic, already the highest grossing music biopic. It's now passed Oppenheimer to become the highest grossing biopic of all time, beating all of them, closing in on $1 million at the box office. Still haven't seen it yet, but I know it's streaming online. You can rent or buy it. Speaking of the movie, Supergirl still struggling at the box office. Not going to get any easier this week. 4th of July weekend, always big at the movies. Today, Minions and Monsters opens up in theaters. And Enola Holmes 3 with Millie Bobby Brown starts streaming on Netflix. Good place to be, out of the heat, in the air-conditioned movie theaters this week. Coming up, Tommy James and the Shondells, The Who, and The Beatles all coming up on Cool FM.
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7: Scorching heat continues across southwest Michigan this afternoon as highs soar into the mid to upper 90s with heat indices potentially at or above 105 later today. That's under mostly sunny skies. Should stay dry through today, but rain chances will increase a bit into Thursday morning. Better chance likely arrives later Thursday. Until then, another hot day tomorrow with highs in the low to mid 90s. Extreme heat warning continues. Low 90s are likely to continue Friday with at least a chance of a few storms. Tracking southwest Michigan's weather, I'm SRM teammate meteorologist Blake Harms.
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watch the children play. You know, tomorrow is their future. 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I keep saying she'll be back, but today

Team USA entering the knockout stage at the World Cup. They're taking on Bosnia and Herzegovina tonight, 8 o'clock. They've never lost to them. Hopefully tonight's no different.

0: From their Toys in the Attic album, Aerosmith, lead singer Steven Tyler. His oldest daughter celebrates her 49th birthday today. Actress Liv Tyler turning 49. Some other folks celebrating birthdays today. July 1st, actress Melissa Peterman from Reba. She turns 55. Pamela Anderson celebrating birthday 59 today. Olympic track star, gold medalist Carl Lewis is 65. Actor Alan Ruck from Ferris Bueller's Day Off, Succession, Spin City, he's 70 today. Original SNL cast member Dan Aykroyd turns 74. From the B-52s, Fred Schneider is 75. Debbie Harry from Blondie is 81. And from MASH, Klinger, Jamie Farr, turns 92. If you're celebrating July 1st, happy birthday to you as well. Got more great oldies on the way coming up from Chicago. 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
3: A better life with Dr. Sanjay Gupta.
4: For decades, the prevailing wisdom for someone who's had a heart attack has been to put them on beta blockers for the rest of their life. 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On the whole, and for the average person, beta blockers are very safe and very effective. But, as with any medication, they can come with a cost, a financial one, and also potential side effects. We're talking about things like fatigue, dizziness, dry mouth, dry eyes. I want to be clear when I say that you absolutely should talk to your doctor before starting or stopping any medication. Point is, if you're years out from a heart attack and you're in otherwise good health, you might want to ask your doctor about discontinuing beta blockers. You want to, of course, keep up a healthy lifestyle, diet, exercise, and sleep. I'm Dr. Sanjay Gupta, helping you live a better life.
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5 at 5 on the way. About a half hour from now, we're going to take a look back to the beginning of July 1980. Counting down the top tunes on our radios, find out what was going on around this time in the summer of 1980. That's coming up. Right now, the Moody Blues on Cool FM.

0: Dave Clark 5 and Catch Us If You Can. That's what the Tigers have been saying lately. They've just been on fire. Just swept the Yankees in a three-game series. They won them. They won 7-3, 9-3, and just today 6-2 in extra innings. They'll stick with the road trip, heading to Texas for a three-game series starting tomorrow. Got more great oldies on the way. Eagles, Aaron Neville, and Three Dog Night coming up next on Cool FM.
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2: Our heat wave continues. Overnight tonight, temperatures drop to the mid-70s, still humid. Mostly clear skies, just a slight chance of an isolated shower or storm. Thursday, 93, feeling like the triple digits. Extreme heat warning in effect through 8 p.m. It's going to be another mostly sunny day, but we could see a pop-up shower or storm from time to time. As for Friday, same story. Highs near 90, partly sunny. A few scattered showers or storms possible. Tracking Southwest Michigan's weather, I'm Storm Teammate Chief Meteorologist Ellen Baca.
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2: It's time for the Top 5 at 5. I'm Jeff Cassidy. Today, we're looking back to this week in July of 1980. Count down the top songs on our radios. Find out what was going on around this time in the summer of 1980. Getting us started out, when Bob Seger started recording his 11th album, he decided to work with Eagles producer Bill Simcheck. Bob and Glenn Frey of the Eagles were old friends from Detroit in the 60s. As a result, members of the Eagles showed up on a few songs on the album, like this one. Glenn Frey sings backup on the title track, Against the Wind. Bob Seger and the Silver Bullet Band on Cool FM.

Bob Seger, Against the Wind, coming in number five this week, 1980. Well, after becoming one of the biggest stars in music in the early and mid-70s, Elton John hit a bit of a lull for a few years at the end of the decade. Some of that might have had to do with the fact that he and songwriting partner Bernie Taupin took some time off from writing together for a while. This one did bring Elton back into the top five, but it wasn't written with Bernie. Gary Osborne wrote the lyrics for this one and would continue writing with Elton through the early 80s. At number four this week, 1980, it's Little Jeannie, Elton John, Cool FM.

0: to me.
1: That song would eventually be Billy Joel's first number one hit, climbing up to number three this week in 1980. It's still rock and roll to me. Take a look at some of the news around this time in 1980. President Carter revived draft registration for all men between the ages of 18 and 25. Yvonne Goolagan of Australia beat Chris Everett Lloyd to win the women's singles title at Wimbledon. And Bjorn Borg beat John McEnroe to win the men's title. Cracking open the TV guide on Wednesday night TV, we were watching mostly reruns of Charlie's Angels, Vegas, Real People, Different Strokes, The Facts of Life, and Quincy on Wednesday night TV. And at the movies and drive-ins, folks were checking out The Empire Strikes Back, The Blues Brothers, Airplane, and Herbie Goes Bananas. All this week, 1980. Top two songs on our radios coming up in just a few minutes when the top five continues on Cool FM.
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1: Michigan's Oldies, Cool FM. I'm Jeff Cassidy. Countdown the top five at five. Top songs from this week in 1980. We've heard three of them so far. Against the Wind for Bob Seger at number five. Little Genie from Elton John at number four. And Billy Joel, It's Still Rock and Roll to Me at number three. The song at number two was an immediate worldwide smash for this group from Minneapolis. But unfortunately for the group Lip Sync, it would be their only hit. Up to number two this week, 1980, Funky Town, a Cool FM.

That's Lip Sync number two this week. 1980 brings us to the top, the number one song. Paul McCartney took a break from Wings in 1980 and recorded the album McCartney 2 in his home studio. The song at number one is from that album, but not in the version that you hear on the McCartney 2 album. The B-side of the single was a live track of the song performed by Wings during their final tour. DJs in America preferred the live version, and that's what climbed to number one this week in 1980 for Paul McCartney and Wings. Coming up.

Paul McCartney and Wings coming up number one this week, 1980, wrapping up the top five at five for this afternoon. Coming up tomorrow, we'll have the top five American songs. That'll be for your Thursday top five on Cool FM.

0: Smokey and the Miracles, Tears of a Clown. I'm Jeff Cassidy. Quick reminder, don't forget the concerts at the Bandshell, the free concert every Wednesday night. The one for tonight with the Otsego Jazz Ensemble has been canceled due to the excessive heat. So if you show up and nobody's there, that's why. But it is planned for next Wednesday. I think they have four more free concerts at the Bandshell in Plainwell to go for the rest of the summer. Fingers crossed for next week. Coming up, more great oldies on the way. Fleetwood Mac, Rolling Stones, and Dave Mason all coming up next on Cool FM.
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5: Our heat wave continues. Overnight tonight, temperatures drop to the mid-70s, still humid. Mostly clear skies, just a slight chance of an isolated shower or storm. Thursday, 93, feeling like the triple digits. Extreme heat warning in effect through 8 p.m. It's going to be another mostly sunny day, but we could see a pop-up shower or storm from time to time. As for Friday, same story. Highs near 90, partly sunny. A few scattered showers or storms possible. Tracking Southwest Michigan's weather, I'm Storm Teammate Chief Meteorologist Ellen Baca.
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4: Our heat wave continues. Overnight tonight, temperatures drop to the mid-70s, still humid. Mostly clear skies, just a slight chance of an isolated shower or storm. Thursday, 93, feeling like the triple digits. Extreme heat warning in effect through 8 p.m. It's going to be another mostly sunny day, but we could see a pop-up shower or storm from time to time. As for Friday, same story. Highs near 90, partly sunny. A few scattered showers or storms possible. Tracking Southwest Michigan's weather, I'm Storm Teammate Chief Meteorologist Ellen Baca.
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0: Jeff Cassidy has the top five at five every weekday afternoon. 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
4: Our heat wave continues. Overnight tonight, temperatures drop to the mid-70s, still humid. Mostly clear skies, just a slight chance of an isolated shower or storm. Thursday, 93, feeling like the triple digits, extreme heat warning in effect through 8 p.m. It's going to be another mostly sunny day, but we could see a pop-up shower or storm from time to time. As for Friday, same story, highs near 90, partly sunny, a few scattered showers or storms possible. Tracking Southwest Michigan's weather, I'm Storm Teammate Chief Meteorologist Ellen Baca.
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